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4: 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I'm your host, Renee Garza Jr., bringing you the Sports Minute. In the MLB, the Houston Astros began the 3-game series against the Angels yesterday and got a Game 1 victory. Angels 4, Astros 5. Game 2, Angels versus Astros, tonight. The Texas Rangers are in Kansas City tonight as they go up against the Royals in a 3-game series. Rangers versus Royals, Game 1, tonight. In the NBA, Game 3 of the NBA Finals was yesterday, and Madison Square Garden was electric as the New York Knicks faced off against the San Antonio Spurs. Both teams fought hard on the court as the Spurs played to keep their hopes alive, and the Knicks played to get a Game 3 win. But in the end, San Antonio came on top and got a Game 3 victory. Knicks won 11, Spurs won 15. Game 4, Knicks versus Spurs, NBA Finals, Wednesday. On Fox Friday, the FIFA World Cup action continues as Canada faces off against Bosnia. And that wraps up your Sports Minute. I'm your host, Renee Garza Jr. for Q94.5, All Rock, All the Time.
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9: I'm so close to solving the mystery.
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9: Right away, sir.
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7: What is the missing vowel? 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
9: I wrote eggs.
7: You know what a vowel is.
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2: Right away, sir.
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2: 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In 2019, 52 children died of heat stroke because they were left or became trapped in a hot car. 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
2: Right away, sir.
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3: 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In 2019, 52 children died of heat stroke because they were left or became trapped in a hot car. It's important for everyone to understand that children are more vulnerable to heat stroke and that all hot car deaths are preventable. 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Heat stroke begins when the core body temperature reaches about 104 degrees. 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
1: 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In 2019, 52 children died of heat stroke because they were left or became trapped in a hot car. It's important for everyone to understand that children are more vulnerable to heat stroke and that all hot car deaths are preventable. A child's body temperature rises 3 to 5 times faster than an adult's. 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Heat stroke begins when the core body temperature reaches about 104 degrees. A core body temperature of 107 degrees is lethal. 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
5: Good morning, RGV. Robin Gwen here from Fox News, Rio Grande Valley, giving you that full weather update. Now for today on this beautiful Wednesday, we are expecting those high temperatures to be reaching 93 degrees. We do have that 40% chance of rain, so just make sure you are driving with extra precaution, especially if that rain does catch you on the road. Now for this evening, those lows are estimated to be dropping down to 76 degrees. And for tomorrow on Thursday, that rain percentage chance will slightly increase to a 45%. And temperatures will be at a high of 92 degrees. Lows in the evening will be dropping down to 77. For more information on these weather conditions, be sure to tune in weekday mornings and midday and every night at 9, only here on Fox News, Rio Grande Valley. I'm Robin Gwen, wishing you a great and safe Wednesday.
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for Q, Harlingen McKellen. Waking up the RGV with the loudest morning show on the dial. This is Rock and Roll James on Q 94.5. 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

0: 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James makes it louder.
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0: Q94.5, all rock all the time. Got a bit of feedback there. What is going on?
1: The Valley's true.
0: It's rock and roll, James. Hold on right there, all right? We got more music here. Man, I'm trying to get it together here, folks. That was some Rush, okay? I was just doing too many things at the same time. The multitasking becomes a little bit harder as you get older. Anyway, we're back on track here. So Rush is on tour, and they added some dates. The dates we had here in Texas are in June, or this month, at the end of the month, 24th, 26th, 28th, and 30th at the Dickies Arena. So they'll be performing with a day break, and then they perform the day again the next day, you know what I mean? Every other day. There we go. And then so they added these dates in September, two nights in San Antonio at the Frost Bank Center, September 23rd, September 25th. Now, that could become, if you're a big concert, if you're a big rock concert fan that likes to go to concert, that could be a very expensive month. I know it's already a little expensive for me. Okay, anyway, Zach Wilde, I'm going to check him out on September, let me see here, September 4th at the Boeing Center. I got tickets for that. It was supposed to be in February, but they decided to move it to September. And then on the 16th, it's Guns N' Roses at the Alamo Dome. And then on the 29th of September, it's Iron Maiden in the Alamo Dome. Well, the week before, or the week between Guns N' Roses and Iron Maiden, is Rush. The 23rd is on a Wednesday, and then the 25th is on a Friday. So, if you got the money, honey, let's go. Q94. I haven't even checked the prices on those tickets. I'll check them out and I'll let you know, all right? Hey, want to thank everybody that came by and donated blood yesterday here at our Q94.5 studios. Thank you so much.
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0: Q94.5, all rock all the time. Rocker Roll James and Brian Adams run to you. 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McAllen and Harlingen. I'm a member. 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

Now there's a box of greasy parts sitting in the trunk of that 65. 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

I awoke all alone one Sunday morning with this song stuck in my head. And in that moment, something or someone spoke to me. 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
0: 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GFRQ, Harlingen, McAllen. Waking up the RGV with the loudest morning show on the dial. This is Rock and Roll James on Q94.5. 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

0: 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You don't want to miss the fun, okay? It's Wednesday, June 10th, 48 years ago, John Travolta and Olivia Newton-John went to number one with "You're the One That I Want" from the movie Grease. That was 1978. 26 years ago, 2004, Ray Charles died at the age of 73. He had been blind since a child, age of six, actually. He had glaucoma. 10 years ago, 2016, Rod Stewart was knighted in the Queen's Birthday Honors List for services to music and charity. So he's now Sir Rod Stewart. Thank you so much. Oh. Honoring our Queen with your music. Thank you very much. 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
8: 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Robin Gwen here from Fox News, Rio Grande Valley, giving you that full weather update. Now for today on this beautiful Wednesday, we are expecting those high temperatures to be reaching 93 degrees. We do have that 40% chance of rain, so just make sure you are driving with extra precaution, especially if that rain does catch you on the road. Now for this evening, those lows are estimated to be dropping down to 76 degrees. And for tomorrow on Thursday, that rain percentage chance will slightly increase to a 45%. And temperatures will be at a high of 92 degrees. Lows in the evening will be dropping down to 77. For more information on these weather conditions, be sure to tune in weekday mornings and midday and every night at 9, only here on Fox News, Rio Grande Valley. I'm Robin Gwen, wishing you a great and safe Wednesday.
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FRQ, Harlingen McAllen. Waking up the RGV with the loudest morning show on the dial. This is Rock and Roll James on Q94.5. 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

0: Q94.5, all rock, all the time, rock and roll, Jameson, Linkin Park. It's Wednesday, June 10th. If it's your birthday today, you're celebrating it with my dad. He's 83 years old today, up in San Antonio. Went out there this past weekend, took him to a place called Ruth's Chris Steakhouse. Try saying that three times real fast. We had never been there, so it was pretty good. Pretty damn good. And expensive, too, man. I put all the documentation on my social media if you want to follow me on Facebook. And you can see what my dad looks like, right? 83 years old today. Happy birthday, Jefe. Dan Fouts is 75. He was born in 1951. He was a quarterback for the Chargers, remember, when they were in San Diego. And then he became a sportscaster. Very good one. Elizabeth Hurley. Ooh, sexy. She's 61 today. I remember she was dating this dude, and they caught the dude in L.A. with some prostitute in a car and stuff. I forgot the dude's name, but he was an actor as well. And I was like, what? Look at what he's got. Like, no, obviously. He ain't getting any of it, probably. Bill Burr, or he wasn't, comedian, 58 years old. We all know Bill Burr. Happy birthday to him, and happy birthday to you, too.
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8: Good morning, RGV. Robin Gwen here from Fox News, Rio Grande Valley, giving you that full weather update. Now for today on this beautiful Wednesday, we are expecting those high temperatures to be reaching 93 degrees. We do have that 40% chance of rain, so just make sure you are driving with extra precaution, especially if that rain does catch you on the road. Now for this evening, those lows are estimated to be dropping down to 76 degrees. And for tomorrow on Thursday, that rain percentage chance will slightly increase to a 45%. And temperatures will be at a high of 92 degrees. Lows in the evening will be dropping down to 77. For more information on these weather conditions, be sure to tune in weekday mornings and midday and every night at 9, only here on Fox News, Rio Grande Valley. I'm Robin Gwen, wishing you a great and safe Wednesday.
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0: 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James, don't forget the law offices of Mario Davila present Seltzer Island happening Saturday, June 20th, Cameron County Amphitheater on South Padre Island. 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

for Q, Harlingen McAllen. Waking up the RGV with the loudest morning show on the dial. This is Rock and Roll James on Q94.5. 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

0: Q94.5, all rock all the time. Rock and roll, James. Some Rush. You go see them, chances are you will hear that song because it is on their set list, or their two set lists. Geddy Lee said they learned about 38 songs. That's what they're working on, or they've worked on, and they're performing. And they break it in half. They got two set lists. The first set list last night had Xanadu. That's the way they kick it off. The Spirit of Radio, The Analog Kid, Free Will, Subdivisions, Bravado, Leave That Thing Alone, The Trees, Headlong Flight, and Limelight. Then they take a break, and they do 2112, Part 1, Part 2, Part 3, Part 4, Part 5, Part 6, and Part 7. Of course, you hear the Temples of Syrinx in there. Good stuff. Animate is the 18th song. Closer to the Heart, A Passage to Bangkok, which is off the 2112 as well. Time Stand Still, YYZ, Anthem. Oh, man, I love that song. Anthem is one of my favorites. Red Barchetta, Witch Hunt, Tom Sawyer, Finding My Way, and they finish with Working Man. This was 28 songs, but they got 38 songs, and they'll some days you'll hear, some nights you'll hear some songs, and some nights you might not. So, but fantastic. Wow, what a set list, man. I really want to go check them out. I was checking out the tickets on Ticketmaster for the San Antonio shows. Yikes. They're expensive. They're resales, but man, it's practically sold out. You need to go to Ticketmaster.com to get those.
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Carlinge and McKellen, waking up the RGV with the loudest morning show on the dial. 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
6: 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I'm your host, Renee Garza Jr., bringing you the Sports Minute. In the MLB, the Houston Astros series with the Angels is now a tie with yesterday's loss. Astros 1, Angels 10. Game 3 for the series win, Astros versus Angels, tonight. The Texas Rangers lost to the Royals in the first game of the 3-game series. Rangers 3, Royals 5. Game 2, Rangers versus Royals, tonight. In the NBA, Game 4 of the NBA Finals is tonight, with the San Antonio Spurs seeking to even up the series 2-2, and the New York Knicks wanting to take the series 3-1. Which team will come out on top? Knicks versus Spurs, Game 4, NBA Finals, tonight. On Fox Friday, the FIFA World Cup is in full swing, with Team USA facing off against Team Paraguay. And that wraps up your Sports Minute. I'm your host, Rene Garza Jr. for Q94.5, All Rock, all the time.
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